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I got a gal named Sue. She knows just what to do. I got a gal

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1: 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You know, sometimes I find myself counting the hours.

In fact, I'm a bit of a bore. If I tell a joke, you've probably heard it before. But I have a talent, a